0: septiembre. Los 40, 97.1.
1: Black dress with the tights underneath. 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
1: 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Keep looking at me. You're scared now. 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

on me. Bad things, it's a lot of bad things that they wish and they wish and they wish and they wish and they wish on me. Yeah. Hey, hey. 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I tell her only partly. I only